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Welcome along to another edition of Cuban In for the Duration on your favorite station once again. PA here just winging it. Brian Fallon, that was, and not bad for New Jersey. That's the power play this week. Hear it again in an hour from now.

0: That's Chris Pope at the Courts UK here at Q-Burn in for the duration on your favourite station, and Hipsters of London, one of my favourites from them. Don't forget, they're coming up live very, very soon. Here's details.
1: Peter P.A. Anthony presents another great Q-Burn live event on June 26th at Hampton Sailing Club. 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

That's a favorite of mine from Steve Earle, and The Revolution Starts Now, title track to the album of the same name, which came out, I don't know, a while ago. Don't ask me. But it's 21st century, I understand.

0: Zero.
1: From the power play a little while ago, Phil Stanley, and back to zero right here at Q-Burn. All right, first of the spotlights this week, and someone you may have heard of. We're going to look at the album that has just been released by Ronnie Wood, formerly of the Faces, Rod Stewart, of course, Connections, and the Rolling Stones for ages and ages and ages. The album is called Fearless. It's an anthology. It comes from 65 to 2025. Fearless with Ronnie Wood, featured under the spotlight this week for the first hour. So four tracks from this album coming up from the various stages and bands and people he worked with along the way. We'll have one from the Jeff Beck Group in a moment. And then, of course, some Faces stuff and some Rolling Stones and some Ronnie on his own. So it's all good. Four tracks on the way. We'll start off with this one.

track, isn't it? Rod Stewart on vocals, of course. It's the Jeff Beck Group, and Roddy Wood on bass during his time with that band. That was Plinth, Water Down the Drain. Excellent stuff here at Q-Burn. I'm enjoying this myself, certainly hope you are. Yeah, so another three tracks to come, another one right now, another two a little later on from Ronnie's album, which has just come out. I'd get hard copy if I were you. And I showed the good music the respect it's due. I've got a CD. It's nicely put together, gatefold, double CD. You can get it on vinyl, of course, but always get hard copy whenever possible. Let's bring back, you know, people having a music collection at home. It's important. Nothing like hard copy. Nothing like tangible music. Otherwise, you get an EMP from Russia or China suddenly, and you'll lose everything, and we'll have radio stations all over the country screaming, going, ah, we got no music. When they tell us the music they want, then everyone will say, no, I don't have any of that. All I have is the classic stuff. And they'll go, oh, what are we going to do? You could go back to just playing the classic stuff. It might be a way of, I don't know, turning things around and making it a lot better. Maybe we should wish for an EMP. There's a possibility. Okay, yeah, let's bring another track from this particular CD. We'll skip on through to it. Oh, it's got so many good tracks on it. I hate skipping past them. I mean, Gasoline Alley had me a real good time with the Faces. Every picture tells a story. Miss Judy's Farm, Stay With Me. Oh, wow. I mean, you know, but hey, they're all tracks that Roddy Wood co-wrote with Rod Stewart. During his time with the Faces, there's so many good songs there from the Faces catalog. You know, you don't know where to go. But I tell you what, let's just go through the 1972's Never a Dull Moment and give you this one.

0: You gotta love that one, opening up 72's Never a Dull Moment. Rod and Ronnie Wood, of course, and featured on Ronnie's album. And the album is Fearless. It's out now. I'd get hard copy if I were you, you know what I mean. Yada, yada, yada. Right, another two tracks to come from that before the end of the first hour. But first this.
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Mark Valentine, Mark with a C from the album Uncommon Side Effects, which is out now, doing really well, and he's having sellout concerts, and we're lucky enough to have him supporting Chris Pope and the Chords UK on June 26th at the Hampton Sailing Club. It'll be a great live evening. Get your tickets via Sarah Jenkins right now here on Facebook, or there's various other ways, but you can find out more about that from Sarah herself if you want to. Messenger. She's the one that organizes it all. I just turn up and do my bit. And hopefully the whole evening goes smoothly. Everybody's happy. All the bands are happy. Everybody's came out, really happy and waiting for the next one. That's what we like. We like to, it's a case of supply and demand, come up to the mark and say, well, what about this? And make it work. That's what you got to do. Right, another two tracks from Roddy Wood's album on the way before the end of the first hour, of course, right here at Q-Burn, as we've got him as a spotlight for the first hour. Let's see, where should we go next? Oh yeah, Brian Houston sent me his new single just the other day, and it's another fine track from his latest album, Hot Diggity. And this is particularly appropriate as we broadcast during a heat wave. Perhaps when you hear this show, it'll be pouring down with rain and back to normal, I don't know. But right now, it's clear blue and sunny outside the studio window, which is good news. But it is, not normal. So anyway, this one is the new single. It's called Summer's Coming.

single from Brian Houston, and yeah, summer's coming indeed. Let's hope it sticks around for a while. Hot Diggity is the name of the album that's out now. I'd get a hard copy if I were you. You know what I'm going to say. Brian Houston, always on tour, always worth catching. He's terrific. They call him the Belfast Troubadour, and that sort of suits him, that's for sure. Great stories in between the songs when he plays live as well. He's a real entertainer and a proper talent. Right, let's go over to the new album from Tourist Tracker, Stickin' Boy. And this is like a rock opera, and it's already been performed on stage in London and the West End, and it's going well. Unbelievable. So, yeah, let's play a track. When I say unbelievable, what I mean is not that it shouldn't be successful. It is terrific. It's just, you know, when I say unbelievable, what I mean is it's surprising to see that this stuff can still work. And it seems to be what people want, which is encouraging in, you know, every way, shape and form. Anyway, let's get on with the album. Here's a track now from it.

What a great little album this is. And indeed, you know, it's not just an album, it's a rock opera. I'm so pleased that it, you know, the place was packed, you know, on its initial performance. That is terrific. All the way from Notting Hill, that's Tourist Tracker and Truth or Dare. One of the tracks on the new album, which is a rock opera as well, like I said, Stickin' Boy. It's all about the boy that puts the stickers up in the phone boxes back in the old days. You know the kind of thing. Sure you do. Don't say, hey, no, I don't know. I've got no idea what you mean. You know what I mean.

as the Foo Fighters and Window New from them right here at Q-Burn. Thank you. So back to the Ronnie Wood album, Fearless. It's out now. Double gatefold sleeve. Let me get that out clearly. And CD, probably a double vinyl as well. Loads of tracks on here from his early days with Jeff Beck Group, and before that, even with the Byrds, B-I-R-D-S, the creation. Faces, Rod Stewart, of course, early Rod Stewart, Rolling Stones. So let's have a track from Ronnie and the Stones right now. He had a lot to do with this one, and what a great track this is. It was officially original official Rolling Stones introduction to Roddy Wood, or Roddy Wood and the Rolling Stones, 1976, from the Black and Blue album.

staking his territory, making his claim, and putting his stamp all over the Rolling Stones straight out of the box from 1976 as Black and Blue. That's Ronnie Wood and Hey Negrita with the Rolling Stones. You know, practically an entire Ronnie Wood song, as far as I know. But, you know, the Stones, I mean. you can't go wrong with their albums. You really can't, you know, any of their gigs, frankly. Let's take another track now. Final track under the spotlight for the first hour this week here at Q-Burn. And we're featuring Ronnie Wood's Fearless album, which is out now. It's a collection of all the stuff he's done with the Stones, with the Faces, before that with the Birds, with the Creation, with the Jeff Beck Group. Loads of good stuff on here. I'd get hard copy if I were you, and show the good music the respect it's due. Let's go out with, winding through the CD here, I love this one. It's Ronnie Wood and Outlaws.

That's great, isn't it? Ronnie Wood sounded a lot like Keith, let's face it, on his album Fearless, which is out now. I'd get a hard copy of I Were You and show the good music and respect its due. Build a music.

That's Dogstan. Yes, that is Keanu Reeves on bass with that band. This Fear, new from them. Not bad at all. They always put out something that's worth having. Right, a couple of spotlights this week. One from Roddy Wood, which we've already done. But, yeah, we're about to do another two tracks now. Well, another. The first two tracks on the other spotlight, which covers the second hour. From the one and only pearl-handled Revolver. But before that, let's have a listen to this. This is Broken Radios. Yeah, I get what they mean by that, don't you? Yeah, it's not that the radios have broken, but the stations have. Yeah, all of them have been busted. Busted by corporate power.

That's a great track, isn't it? Broken Radio is all well. I mean, you know, they've got so much stuff out there suddenly, just littered with good tracks. Shadows on the Wall from Broken Radios right here at Q-Burn. PA in for the duration on your favourite station, the charming DJ announced with fingers crossed and a heart full of hope. All right. We won't be able to play all of this because it's really long. This is Pearl Handled Revolver.

well-handled revolver and The Switch under the spotlight for the second hour, and before that from them, from an album called If the Devil Cast His Net, we had the title track, Just All Good. Another two tracks to come from these guys before the end of the show. We'll take a quick break after this, and then we will surge forward onward to our destination.